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0: Hey, welcome to the show. Coming up, Dr. Unger is stopping by. He is a board-certified plastic surgeon. I just want to talk about plastic surgeries and what do they cost and how long does it take to recover. So Dr. Unger coming by. We'll also do good news with Tell Me Something Good. Glad everybody's here. Let's go.

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1: 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More on the way with board-certified plastic surgeon Dr. Unger. We'll talk about certain procedures, how much they cost. We'll talk about liposuction, how long to recover. All that next on The Bobby Bones Show.

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3: Tell me something good.
4: Madeline's 8 years old, and she heard her neighbor playing guitar on his porch. And so there's a big fence in between them. She's only eight. So she gets a piece of paper, and she writes, "Hey, will you play a Taylor Swift song?" And she throws the airplane over to the neighbor. Neighbor opens it. And so the neighbor looks it up and starts playing Love Story. And then Madeline is singing from the other side, and this goes up on the internet. It goes super viral.
5: Like, that's so cool.
6: That.
4: Yeah. So the neighbor didn't realize it was being recorded at the time and really only learned about the video's reach because people were recognizing him as the porch guy playing the Taylor Swift song. So the increased visibility to Ethan's music then brought him thousands of new followers and people curious about what he does musically. And so it's just kind of a neat thing to do. He was kind. It was recorded. It was shared. It worked out well. Now, the tragedy would have been if he was like running from the law or something.
5: Oh, yeah.
4: And that's it.
5: They find him like that.
4: Yeah, we got him. He wasn't.
6: I saw Taylor Swift talking about Love Story and how she wrote it when she was 17 and she was just saying, hey, parents, like send your kids to their room or, you know, share your disapproval with certain things because that's what happened. They disapproved about a guy that Taylor was seeing.
4: An older guy.
6: And then she was in her room kind of frustrated about it. And that's when she wrote Love Story, which is a jam.
4: Did they ever say who the guy was?
6: I don't know.
5: Like how much older?
4: Does the internet? I know there's a lot of questions.
7: That's what I was wondering. Yeah.
4: Morgan, does the internet say who Love Story's about from Taylor Swift?
8: Not that I've seen, but also there's a lot of speculation, so it's kind of hard to decipher who it truly is from her perspective.
4: It just says 2008, a guy she was seeing whom her friends and family did not approve of. Yeah.
6: Yeah, I keep just seeing a boy she liked. They didn't. Why? Have you heard somebody?
4: You hear all kinds of stuff. I hear all kinds of stuff.
6: Huh,
4: I'm hearing stuff right now. You guys aren't here. I hear it. All right, there you go. That's what it's all about.
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3: Tell me something good.
0: Madeline's 8 years old, and she heard her neighbor playing guitar on his porch. And so there's a big fence in between them. She's only eight. So she gets a piece of paper, and she writes, "Hey, will you play a Taylor Swift song?" And she throws the airplane over to the neighbor. Neighbor opens it. And so the neighbor looks it up and starts playing Love Story. And then Madeline is singing from the other side, and this goes up on the internet. It goes super viral.
4: Like, that's so cool.
5: That.
0: Yeah. So the neighbor didn't realize it was being recorded at the time and really only learned about the video's reach because people were recognizing him as the porch guy playing the Taylor Swift song. So the increased visibility to Ethan's music then brought him thousands of new followers and people curious about what he does musically. And so it's just kind of a neat thing to do. He was kind. It was recorded. It was shared. It worked out well. Now, the tragedy would have been if he was like running from the law or something.
4: Oh, yeah.
0: And that's
4: it. They find him like that.
0: Yeah, we got him. He wasn't.
5: I saw Taylor Swift talking about Love Story and how she wrote it when she was 17 after, and she was just saying, hey, parents, like send your kids to their room or, you know, share your disapproval with certain things because that's what happened. They disapproved about a guy that Taylor was seeing.
0: An older guy.
5: And then she was in her room kind of frustrated about it. And that's when she wrote Love Story, which is a jam.
0: Did they ever say who the guy was?
5: I don't know.
4: Like how much older?
0: Does the internet? I know there's a lot of questions.
6: That's what I was wondering. Yeah.
0: Morgan, does the internet say who Love Story's about from Taylor Swift?
7: Not that I've seen, but also there's a lot of speculation, so it's kind of hard to decipher who it truly is from her perspective.
0: It just says 2008, a guy she was seeing whom her friends and family did not approve of. Yeah.
5: I keep just seeing a boy she liked. They didn't. Why? Have you heard somebody?
0: You hear all kinds of stuff. I hear all kinds of stuff.
5: Huh,
0: I'm hearing stuff right now. You guys aren't here. I hear it. All right, there you go. That's what it's all about.
1: That

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We're giving away $1,000 an hour. Number one for new.

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2: Fun Fact Friday.
0: Yay! I got two music ones. Rick James. What do you know him from?
3: Rick James.
0: Okay, that's from the Chappelle Show. But,
3: okay.
0: Yeah. He sings Super Freak, Super Freak, very freaky. And then, you know, a lot of drug problems and was Chappelle Show. He only won one Grammy ever, and it's for co-writing on You Can't Touch This by MC Hammer. And where that co-write comes from is Super Freak, that melody.
3: Oh, because he just borrowed
0: it's sample. Yeah, it's sampled-ish, and You Can't Touch This.
4: Oh, wow. So,
0: much like David Bowie, Under Pressure, Vanilla Ice. Although Vanilla Ice forever said he didn't take that beat.
4: It's a little different.
0: Another one is Bill Withers. This is one of my top five favorite songs of all time. He sings Ain't No Sunshine. Can you sing that one?
3: Ain't no sunshine when she calls.
0: When she's gone.
3: When she's gone.
0: That's a whole different song. Yeah.
3: And something when she goes away. Ain't no sunshine when she's gone.
0: Oh, she changed it up.
3: And
0: yeah.
3: She's always on too long.
0: Always gone too long.
3: Anytime, any place.
0: She goes away. Yeah. So he wrote that song working at a factory making toilet seats for airplanes. And he intended to write more lyrics because he repeats, and I know, 26 times that happens. He repeats it 26 times. He was just putting the idea in so he could write the lyrics in there. But they were like, no, this song's great, just leave it. But he wasn't established. He wrote that while building, toilet seats.
2: Fun Fact Friday.
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3: Tell me something good.
0: Madeline's 8 years old, and she heard her neighbor playing guitar on his porch. And so there's a big fence in between them. She's only eight, so she gets a piece of paper, and she writes, "Hey, will you play a Taylor Swift song?" And she throws the airplane over to the neighbor. The neighbor opens it. And so the neighbor looks it up and starts playing Love Story. And then Madeline is singing from the other side, and this goes up on the internet. It goes super viral.
4: Like, that's so cool. That.
0: Yeah. So the neighbor didn't realize it was being recorded at the time and really only learned about the video's reach because people were recognizing him as the porch guy playing the Taylor Swift song. So the increased visibility to Ethan's music then brought him thousands of new followers and people curious about what he does musically. And so it's just kind of a neat thing to do. He was kind. It was recorded. It was shared. It worked out well. Now, the tragedy would have been if he was like running from the law or something.
5: Oh, yeah.
0: And that's
5: it. They find him like that.
0: Yeah, we got him. He wasn't.
6: I saw Taylor Swift talking about Love Story and how she wrote it when she was 17 and she was just saying, hey, parents, like send your kids to their room or, you know, share your disapproval with certain things because that's what happened. They disapproved about a guy that Taylor was seeing.
0: An older guy.
6: And then she was in her room kind of frustrated about it. And that's when she wrote Love Story, which is a jam.
0: Did they ever say who the guy was?
6: I don't know.
5: Like, how much older?
0: Does the internet? I know there's a lot of questions.
7: That's what I was wondering. Yeah.
0: Morgan, does the internet say who Love Story's about from Taylor Swift?
8: Not that I've seen, but also there's a lot of speculation, so it's kind of hard to decipher who it truly is from her perspective.
0: It says 2008, a guy she was seeing whom her friends and family did not approve of. Yeah.
6: Yeah, I keep just seeing a boy she liked. They didn't. Why? Have you heard somebody?
0: You hear all kinds of stuff. I hear all kinds of stuff.
6: Huh,
0: I'm hearing stuff right now. You guys aren't here. I hear it. All right, there you go. That's what it's all about.
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7: 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Show 1583 is on right now. What's up? I'm your host, Granger Smith. So glad you're with me. Kicking off the weekend on the right foot. I got some good news headed your way. Going to read that for you. I got some Nashville news, and Hudson's going to read that for you. And I got a whole bunch of good country music on the way. All because, guess what? It's finally Saturday. Here we go. It's After Midnight.

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Yeah, buddy, now that's what I call living right. 102.1 WDRM, number one for new country.

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1: 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What do you say? Stay tuned for two songs, and I'll share it with you. I'm a

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0: Number one for New Country, 102.1 WDRM. Man, it is late at night, early morning Saturday. What has got you up at this hour? 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

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In 1914, President Woodrow Wilson made it official. The very first Mother's Day was proclaimed in the U.S. Let's talk about that in history, plus some other things that went down on this day, coming up in just two country songs.

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1: 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This is Dennis DeBay from Lawrenceville, Georgia, in Atlanta, Georgia. I love your show, and I wanted to say hello and good morning. I'm up all night after midnight with Granger Smith on Gator 107.9.
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1: Hanging with you all night here on air. 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Look up After Midnight Granger Smith, wherever you like to pass your time.

The old weekend checklist. Load up the cooler. Ignore that honey-do list. Yeah. What else we got here? Oh, yeah. Play some country music. Nice and loud, too. 102.1 WDRM.

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102.1 WDRM. Yes, the weekend is here. How about we get it rolling with some good news? What do you say? Stay tuned for two songs, and I'll share it with you.

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1: 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Won't you stay for a while?

1021 WDRM, number one for new country. In 1914, President Woodrow Wilson made it official. The very first Mother's Day was proclaimed in the U.S. Let's talk about that in history, plus some other things that went down on this day coming up in just

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I appreciate you listening here late on a Friday, early on a Saturday. Where do you have After Midnight turned up tonight? My number's 866-607-8383. Hit me up tonight. I got

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0: 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Ann Hudson is coming up next with all the latest from Nashville. 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
1: Oh my gosh, Granger, this is so funny. A country song was dubbed the worst song for office productivity. Wait till you hear what it is. Coming up in your Nashville news next. Now.

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1: There's a study out there for everything. 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

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Okay, y'all, this show of Saturdays After Midnight is officially over, but I want to remind you, there's another show just kicking off right now on Yee Yee Radio. 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

Huntsville's number one for new country, 102.1 WDRM. Mother's Day weekend is upon us. I'm Dusty, don't forget Mom. I did ask my wife, I said, what do you want for Mother's Day? And she goes, take the kids and just let me be. Let me watch a couple of shows for a little bit. Get out of my hair. I said, I can do that. Another random question. If you could Yelp review yourself, what would you be according to your mom? Let me know, and I'll share my thoughts on myself next.

0: 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What would mom review you as? 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
1: And I was honest. I said if my mom was to give me a review, like a Yelp review, I'd be an 8 out of 10. I'm borderline maybe 7 sometimes. And I think it would be just because I don't stop by enough. Probably don't call as much as what I used to. Things get busy. What about you? What would mom review you?
2: World's best daughter.
1: Of course. I mean, you like to try to feel like you're always, you know, the best at it. But I think we could all have some spots where we could, you know, build a little bit. To all the moms, happy Mother's Day. To those that are in the mother figure, happy Mother's Day. Shout outs. Thank you for all you do. Toby on the way. Jordan Davis, too.
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1021 WDRM, Huntsville's number one for new country. Just a reminder, Chance at Cash, that is back on Monday. Went and put gas in the Jeep the other day. My goodness, everything's so expensive. Let's

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I thought today's was kind of interesting. It shows like everything is by design, especially in marketing. That

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And if you're a Harry Potter fan, get excited. HBO already renewed Harry Potter for a second season. First season's not even finished filming. Doesn't come out until Christmas. My youngest daughter, so excited. Rascal Flatts right now.

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0: 1021 WDRM. And I gave you that Harry Potter news earlier that Harry Potter season 2 on HBO already actually renewed. First season not even done filming. That's kind of wild. But they know, you know, it's that anticipation. They know it's going to be big. Speaking of things to watch, Hocus Pocus 3 officially a go. Sanderson sisters are back. And by the way, the original Sanderson sisters. I mean, Bette Midler, Sarah Jessica Parker, everybody. They're all three still back, which is going to be awesome. So the first one came out in 93. Second one in 2022. I personally vibe the first one a little bit more. Second one's not bad. The first one's still the best. Third premise or release date, not a clue. We'll keep you updated.
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0: We're on all your smart devices. Just say play WDRM on iHeartRadio. Not gonna lie, I feel like May is flying by. Already May 9th. May's my favorite month because it's my birthday month. May 25th, just adds up. We're gonna look back on this day in country music through the years. What happened on May 9th? We'll find out next.
1: On a lost and lonely highway, paying for my sins. If you ever saw me out last Friday, I ain't getting in.

1021 WDRM. And you know, John Party did something pretty cool. His album, California Sunrise, from 10 years ago, he actually just dropped a 10th anniversary edition with a couple new songs. But those songs just never made that album. They were from that time. A lot of people don't do that. I love that.

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Follow us on socials. We're at WDRM Radio. And I saw this study last week. I read it and instantly I'm like, yeah, I could have told you that without doing a big old study. Apparently, listening to your favorite music can boost your workout endurance by 20%, according to this study out of Finland. I never understood how people can work out without music. I can't. There is no way. But this study, and they actually did it through cycling sessions, but still, they said that two people, same exact cycling session, the people who listen to music actually gave 20% more effort and went longer in the cycling session due to the music. I agree. I mean, you get your jam on, your headphones, you're listening to us on the iHeartRadio app, you're going to get pumped up. Except there was one time recently, I'm sitting there running, and all of a sudden, Everybody Hurts by R.

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1: I'm Casper. Hope you're having a great weekend. Anything you want to hear, let me know now. If you're on Instagram, say hi. I'm at Casper Radio. 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It's Truth About You. Yeah, this time.

with the Spencer Graves Show every morning. This is 102.1 WDRM. And congratulations to Ella Langley, who just kicked off her first ever headlining tour. Of course, she'll also be on the road with Morgan Wallen all this summer. And she continues to break record after record after record with this song, which is sitting atop the Billboard Hot 100 for the eighth week. Ella with Choosing Texas.

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Guaranteed human.

0: on WDRM. It's getting wild out there, y'all. Best hang with us and keep it grounded with some real folks playing some real country music.
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Huntsville's number one for new country, 102.1 WDRM. Hope you're having a great weekend. I'm Casper. Thank you for having us on. Josh Ross now. It's called Hate How You Look.

92.1 WDRM, Huntsville's number one for new country. And the new one there from George Burns and Luke Bryan, that's Ride, Ride, Ride. It's Casper, happy Saturday. Anything you want to hear this afternoon, you can let me know now on the free iHeartRadio app. As you listen, just tap on that red mic, leave me a talkback message and let me know. 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

0: 101 WDRM, Cody Johnson with The Fall. It's Casper. Hope you have a great weekend. Monday, it's coming back, the 9K payday. We'll do it again. 9 more chances Monday to win $1,000 as you listen. Like Brenda, she won the money this past week.
1: No way. That's awesome. Oh my gosh, thank you so much.
0: Brenda was so pumped, so excited. That's the goal, to get you on the radio celebrating how excited you are to win the $1,000. Obviously, getting you the $1,000, that's the main goal, but hearing you celebrate is great too. So listen and win, coming up Monday morning at 9 a.m. right here.
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Kelly checked in for this one. Got your Chris Young and Kane Brown on. It's Famous Friends.

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2: I knew I'd see her around. 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

Huntsville's number one for new country, 102.1 WDRM. And right now, this song is sitting at the number two spot on the Billboard Hot 100, right behind her other song, Choosing Texas, which is still at number one. It's the 1-2 punch from Ella Langley. Her new one, it's Be Hurt.

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And with Mother's Day coming up tomorrow, we're finding out if mom were able to leave you an online review, you know, like you could do for restaurants and other establishments. Let's say mom could leave a review about you. What would her review of you say? Let me know on the iHeart app of the Talkback Mic. I'll play her answers back coming up here around 4:40. Megan Roney now, her new one is Beautiful Thing.

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This is 102.1 WDRM. And it's coming back Monday morning, the 9K payday. Once again, $1,000 up for grabs every hour all day while you're working. Monday morning at 9 o'clock, your first shot to win. All right, Jordan Davis now.

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Huntsville's number one for new country, 102.1 WDRN. And what a year Ella Langley's having, besides breaking record after record after record. She also just kicked off her first headlining tour, which she'll continue that through the summer, as well as opening up for Morgan Wallen as well. So she's just busy, and this song's still breaking records. Ella Langley and Choosing Texas.

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I can't.

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102.1 WDRM. With Evelyn Langley and Morgan Wallen, their new duet together, I Can't Love You Anymore. She may have the number one, two, and three songs of the country here in the next couple weeks, with all three of her songs just back to back to back in the top spots. Pretty good problem to have. You go, Ella. Our Parmalee now would Take My Name. Take my-

1021 WDRM, Huntsville's number one for new country. And don't forget, whatever you have going on this weekend, wherever you go, you can take us with you on the free iHeartRadio app, like when you're heading to Mother's Day brunch tomorrow morning. Have us on. We'd love to be part of your Mother's Day. All right, Shaboozy and Jelly now. It's Amen.

0: 102.1 WDRM, Huntsville's number one for new country with the Dillons. Dylan Marlowe, Dylan Scott, boys back home. It's Casper, and it's back Monday morning at 9 o'clock. The 9K payday shall return with 9 more chances for you to win $1,000 while you're listening to work all day. You can be our next winner and celebrate like Jessica did. She listened. She won the money.
1: Yes! And Mike, I listen to the radio in my car. I am a service manager. I do not play along with coworkers. I am going to pay my bills.

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Huntsville's number one for new country, 102.1 WDRM. I'm Casper. Have a great weekend. Happy Mother's Day tomorrow, moms. And get ready for iHeart Country Oz Party. Wayne, Tay, and Tucker Wetmore, the special guest in studio, next at

1021 WDRM. 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We got the phones up. Who wants to call in? 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